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1: Ram-a-lam, a-lam, a-lam, a-lam, a-ding dong. Ram-a-lam, a-lam, a-lam, a-lam, a-ding. 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

But when his drinking and lusting and his hunger for power became known to more and more people, the demands to do something about this

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You're gonna take on the world someday. You got blood on your face, a big disgrace, waving your banner all over the place. We